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3: See you Friday morning at 6. Some more music morning as we prepare for the weekend. I've got new music with something new, another forgotten file, and plenty of fun stuff for the weekend happening. I'll tell you about some of it in the morning on The X.

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Are you gonna be my girl? 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
3: See you Friday morning at 6. A more music morning as we prepare for the weekend. I've got new music with something new, another forgotten file, and plenty of fun stuff for the weekend happening. I'll tell you about some of it in the morning on The X.

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It is REM on 99.3 The X, Tri-Cities Alternative. I'm Jay. Thanks for hanging out with me. Partly cloudy today. Stray shower, thunderstorm possible. Pretty hot, low 90s this afternoon. We've got some of that possibility for some of that smoke and haze from the wildfires up north filtering in here with the jet stream. So keep an eye on that. If you're smelling wood smoke, that's probably from those fires. Tomorrow, mid-80s with a good chance of thunderstorms. More thunderstorms, mid-80s again for us on Sunday. Here's a more music morning on the X with a new one from Cage the Elephant. 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

M83 on 99.3 The X, Tri-Cities Alternative. I'm Jay. We're going to be in the low 90s today. Another hot one, partly cloudy. And then we've got some scattered thunderstorms possible this evening. Thunderstorms around tomorrow and Sunday, too. Mid-80s Saturday and Sunday. Could be dealing with a little bit of smoke and haze from some wildfires up north this weekend. One more chance at Shinedown tickets with the X Road Trip Summer from Kia of Johnson City. This is your chance to come by Kia of Johnson City today from 11 till 1 to sign up to win the last pair of tickets to see Shinedown in Knoxville at Thompson Bowling next Saturday. It's the X Road Trip Summer from Kia of Johnson City. We'll see you there at Kia in JC beginning at 10 this morning, or 11 this morning, rather. Edge Hill right now. This is Double Take on the X.

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MGMT on 99.3 The X. I'm Jay. Thanks for hanging out with me this morning. We're doing a Friday heading into the weekend. Partly cloudy, hot again today. Low 90s this afternoon. Can start seeing some thunderstorms roll in tonight. About a 60% chance tomorrow and Sunday. Mid-80s Saturday and Sunday. Maybe some smoke filtering in from the wildfires up north near Canada with the jet stream bringing that in. At least maybe for a little while for the first part of the weekend. Coming up 8:15 this morning. That's when I get to spotlight new music for you with something new. Biba Doobie's new one coming up. And at 9:15, old cool stuff we don't do very often. That's when we play the Cascade Drafthouse Forgotten File. And right now, the Foo Fighters are on the X.

It's American Authors on 99.3 The X. I'm Jay. Twilight Alive in Kingsport, the finale for the summer concert series coming up tonight in Kingsport. It's also Funfest Broad Street Boogie. So come on out for it tonight. Some yacht rock, going to be fun. Sons of Sailors, a Jimmy Buffett cover band tonight. And bring your seating out and enjoy. It's free, but keep in mind, they usually, for most of the Twilight Alive shows, start at 7. This one will actually start at 8 this evening. So enjoy that in downtown Kingsport. Some free music to kick off your weekend. This is Muse. It's Be With You on The X.

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Green Day on 99.3 The X, Tri-Cities Alternative. Thanks for hanging out with me. I'm Jay. We have got thunderstorms over the weekend today, just partly cloudy and hot for the most part. We'll be in the low 90s later on. 86 tomorrow, 84 Sunday, with about a 60% chance of thunderstorms Saturday and Sunday. Could see some smoke blowing in from the wildfires up north, at least for the first part of the weekend. Here's Shinedown on 99.3 The X. Next Saturday, Thompson Bowling, Knoxville. X Road Trip Summer continues today. Live at Kia of Johnson City, 11 to 1. Come by and sign up to win the last pair of tickets we got for that.

It's Evanescence on 99.3 The X. I'm Jay. Daughtry and Switchfoot in Kingsport next week, next Friday, as part of FunFest and the Sunset Concert Series. It is going to be fantastic. We've got some tickets coming for you. You'll be able to start winning those coming up on Monday, doing some cool stuff with that show. So get set to do that beginning on Monday as we get ready for Daughtry and Switchfoot in Kingsport. By the way, links to get your tickets, you can cruise over to 99.3thex.com. That stuff's right there. Here's the Strokes. And hang tight, coming up in a few minutes, we are looking at traffic for your Friday morning.

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You too on 99.3 The X. I'm Jay. It's Friday, and we're looking at traffic. No problems. Good to go. Surface streets around Kingsport, Johnson City, and Bristol all thumbs up right now, and we're wide open on the connectors. I-81 north and south, I-26 east and west. No problems. 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

Bush on 99.3 The X, Tri-Cities Alternative. I'm Jay. Funfest in Kingsport, of course. Twilight Alive wraps up tonight with Funfest, Broad Street Boogie, Sons of Sailors, Jimmy Buffett tribute band there tonight beginning at 8. Also, the Funfest Parade is coming. That is coming up this evening. Begins at Clinchfield and West Center Street, stepping off at 6:30 this evening. Funfest in full swing in Kingsport. Dirty Heads, One of Those Days. It's their new one on 99.3 The X.

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Counting Crows on 99.3 The X. Good morning, I'm Jay. It's a little bit after 8. We're doing a Friday, and we've got some more hot weather today. Low 90s this afternoon, partly cloudy. Could see some smoke and haze from the wildfires up north near the Canadian border blowing in here for the first part of the weekend. But we do have some thunderstorms.

storms around beginning this evening, tomorrow, and Sunday. About a 60% chance. We'll be in the mid-80s Saturday and Sunday. Coming up in just a few minutes, I've got new music to play for you with something new. In case you haven't heard it yet, this morning I've got the new one from Biba Doobie to play for you. And right now, this is In Color. 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

0: Gorillaz on 99.3 The X, Tri-Cities Alternative. I'm Jay, doing a More Music Morning for your Friday, having a look at traffic right now. We are wide open everywhere. Everything's all good. That's I-81, I-26, Routes 11 and 19 with no issues. Surface streets all good around the Tri-Cities this morning. There's no working accidents anywhere right now.
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0: Here we go. It's the part of the morning. We do this every weekday morning around this time where I get to spotlight some new music maybe you haven't heard this morning. The new tune from Biba Doobie with help from the Marias on this one. It's called All I Did Was Dream of You, and it's on 99.3 The X.

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Rose on 99.3 The X, Tri-Cities Alternative. I'm Jay. Just got an updated forecast in. Less of a chance of some showers, thunderstorms around tomorrow. Not as hot, though. Mid-80s. Today, though, it's going to be hot. Partly cloudy. Low 90s again this afternoon. Sunday, we have those thunderstorms around. Sunday's high, once again, in the mid-80s for us. Going to be heading down to Kia of Johnson City a little bit later on this morning. I'll be there live from 11 till 1. You can come by and win the final pair of tickets to see Shinedown in Knoxville next Saturday at Thompson Bowling with the X Road Trip Summer from Kia of Johnson City. I'll see you down there a little later on this morning. Right now, all-time low is on the X. Why?

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Friday morning, I'm Jay. Looking at traffic, we're good. Construction-related projects getting busy this morning, but we don't have any major congestion or accidents to report. I-81, I-26, Routes 11 and 19, all good. Surface streets around the Tri-Cities also with no working accidents or problems right now. Dexter and the Moon Rocks. 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

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Good morning, I'm Jay. A little bit after 9. It is going to be hot again today. We'll see the low 90s this afternoon, partly cloudy. Updated forecast says less of a chance of thunderstorms and showers tomorrow. Only about a 20% chance. Should be in the mid-80s tomorrow. Good chance of thunderstorms around, though, on Sunday. Sunday's high, again, in the mid-80s for us. Hang on. We're a few minutes away from the Cascade Drafthouse Forgotten File and Imagine Dragons right now with a More Music Morning on the X.

0: AFI on 99.3 The X with the More Music Morning for your Friday. I'm Jay. We're heading for the weekend. It's coming. Hot again this afternoon, low 90s, sunshine. Tomorrow, only about a 20% chance of scattered showers and thunderstorms. It's going to be in the mid-80s tomorrow. Good chance of thunderstorms Sunday. Sunday's high once again in the mid-80s.
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0: From the Cascade Draft House on State Street in downtown Bristol, make sure you visit Cascade this weekend. They open every afternoon at 2. The premier draft house in the Tri-Cities with those 40 taps and fun stuff all weekend and all week long, too, on the Cascade stage. Follow them on the socials for all the updates at the Cascade Draft House. 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

0: That's the Cascade Draft House Forgotten File. 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

Gin Blossoms on 99.3 The X. I'm Jay, Daughtry, and Switchfoot. They are in town in Kingsport's Fun Fest next week for the Sunset Concert Series. It is going to be amazing. 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You can grab links and stuff online at 99.3 The X. We've got some tickets coming for you. We're doing fun stuff with this show. We'll have a chance to win tickets beginning on Monday for you, with Daughtry and Switchfoot as part of the Sunset Concert Series as part of Fun Fest in Kingsport. Coming up next Friday for the show. Here's Matt Mason. This is Hallucinogenics on The X.

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Cranberries on 99.3 DX. I'm Jay. I'm going to scoot out of here a little bit early and head down to Kia of Johnson City. It is the X Road Trip Summer from Kia of Johnson City. I've got that last pair of tickets to see Shinedown next weekend at Thompson Bowling Arena at Food City Center in Knoxville. The show's next Saturday night. Got the last pair of tickets coming for you. You can sign up to win them on the spot there. Beginning at 11 this morning, Kia of Johnson City. It's the X Road Trip Summer from Kia of Johnson City. Details online too at 99.3 the X. I will see you down there beginning at 11. Here's Cage the Elephant, the great new tune. I love this. It's called Beaches in Tennessee, and it's on the X.

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Basket Case, Green Day, 99.3 The Axe, the Tri-Cities. Alt with Chris rolling up. How's Friday going for you? Looks like a nice day today, up to 90, so we're going to enjoy that before we might get some rain.

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Tri-Cities Alt and the Gen X Lunch is on the way at noon today at 844-993-THE-X. If you want to go ahead and sneak a song on the list, you let us know what you want to hear. When I wake up in the

coming up later this afternoon at 5 o'clock to kick off the weekend drive home. Max will count down the five biggest new alternative songs in the Tri-Cities today, presented by Paramount Bristol. Top 5 at 5 coming up. In Color may make the countdown. They've been on and off. It's called

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Lincoln Park on the X, and we'll get to the car, Stone Temple Pilots' Good Charlotte Kaleo this hour, too. 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
3: Hey, have a great weekend. I'll catch up with you Monday morning at 6 for a more music morning. I'll have something new, another forgotten file. And we're going to start giving away tickets to see Daughtry and Switchfoot at Funfest. 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

Coming up tonight, it is the kickoff to Fun Fest in Kingsport with the Fun Fest Parade starting at 6:30 and the final Twilight Alive of the season. Cannot believe it's already the final one. This has been so much fun. But that's tonight in downtown Kingsport, a free concert. And that will begin a little later tonight, right after the parade at 8 o'clock. So instead of 7 o'clock tonight, it will be 8 o'clock for Twilight Alive. So make sure you stop by tonight after the Fun Fest kickoff parade.

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99.3 The X. Happy Friday, Max popping in, and I hope you're having a great one. What's your plans? Do you have a good one? 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You know, it's the weekend. You gotta, even though it's super hot, you gotta have a plan. 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

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Don't forget, coming up 5 o'clock, it is the Top 5 at 5, brought to you by Paramount Bristol. 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

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Does that make sense? 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To the pre-show acoustic session with Switchfoot. Yeah. We're going to do some cool stuff, too, before the show. I know. 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

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And you're going to win some tickets starting Monday, by the way. It's Absolution on The X.

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You'll be there beginning at 6.

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3: Hey, have a great weekend. I'll catch up with you Monday morning at 6 for a more music morning. I'll have something new, another forgotten file. And we're going to start giving away tickets to see Daughtry and Switchfoot at Funfest. 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

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Top 5 at 5 on the way. Top 5 songs of the entire day. Getting your weekend kicked off properly. Still a little bit more time left for some last minute votes. You want to make them. Strokes going shot.

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0: Max plays back the top five most requested.
7: 5, 4, 3, 2, 1.
0: This is the 5 at 5.
8: Top 5 songs of the entire day. Check it out. In at number 5 on the top 5 at 5. 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
0: Number 5.

0: top five at five. Dexter and the Moonrocks. This is Freaking Out. Back in. And at number three, too, by the way.
1: Three. Number three.
2: Number three.

0: Dirty Heads, one of those days in the number two. Top five at five. Daughtry and Switchfoot at Funfest. Now, that's cool as it is, man. But check this out. Keep it on the X and win you some tickets. That's right. You can win tickets starting on Monday. And not only will you win tickets to catch them at Funfest, but you can also, the winners are going to get to hang out at the pre-show acoustic session with Switchfoot. Yeah, that's going to be awesome. In the number one, In Color, Headlights. Top five at five.
1: Five at five. Moving number one.
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Doughboys against the Elizabethan River Riders. Be there around 6 o'clock. And yeah, it's on. It's AJR and Bang.

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We got tickets coming. And you can start winning them on Monday. 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That's pretty sweet, because they're also great acoustically, by the way. So check that out. It's Glass Animals and Heat Waves on the X.

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Max hanging out with you just past 7 o'clock. 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That's next Friday. We're gonna give you a chance to win some tickets too to see Switchfoot and Daughtry. 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

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That's going to be awesome. 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

Have a great weekend. I'll catch up with you Monday morning at 6 for a more music morning. I'll have something new, another forgotten file. And we're going to start giving away tickets to see Daughtry and Switchfoot at Funfest. 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